0: Yeah, if you could throw a couple of...
1: God, you quacks.
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I need you to help me get across the border. Hard minds.

how we are all connected. That's why you must help me get across the border. Hey, sister,

I remember the moment I decided to run away from this camp. I couldn't get along with the commander. Such a guy, I hated him. After this moment, I couldn't sleep.